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1: 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As temperatures rise during the spring and summer months, air quality conditions can worsen across the region. Hot weather, vehicle emissions, industrial pollution, wildfire smoke, and stagnant air can contribute to increased levels of ground-level ozone and fine particle pollution, making the air unhealthy to breathe for some residents. Health officials may issue air quality health advisories when pollution levels are expected to reach unhealthy ranges, especially for sensitive groups. Those most at risk include children, older adults, pregnant individuals, and people living with asthma, heart disease, COPD, allergies, or other respiratory conditions. Exposure to poor air quality may cause coughing, throat irritation, shortness of breath, wheezing, headaches, chest discomfort, watery eyes, dizziness, or unusual fatigue. People with existing respiratory or heart conditions may experience more severe symptoms. During air quality alerts, residents are encouraged to limit prolonged outdoor activity, especially during the afternoon and early evening hours when ozone levels are typically highest. Keep windows closed when possible and consider using air conditioning or indoor air filtration systems. Sensitive individuals should reduce strenuous outdoor exercise and move activities indoors if air quality conditions worsen. Residents are encouraged to monitor daily air quality forecasts and health advisories throughout the season, as conditions can change quickly depending on weather patterns and pollution levels. 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This is Sanji Lopez signing out.

90.3. Good evening to you. Frank and Susan, welcome to the Love Zone. It's been a minute since I've been on the air, right? Well, my man, good to have you, actually, not me, good to have you on the air with me. What about that?

90.3. Yo, Albright. Lala, I have to wait so hard to say goodbye. Welcome to the Love Zone. Glad to be back. Glad to have you here with me as we can do what we do. Let's keep it nice and smooth. That's what we try to do anyway. Glad to have

90.3 Charlie Be Real. When you are around, good evening to you, Love Zone. Glad to have you here with me. Glad to be back too. You know what I'm saying? As we continue, here's Jeff Bradshaw, Anthony Hamilton. Nothing Else Matters, 90.3. Good evening.

Shaw, Anthony Hamilton, Nothing Else Matters, Gail and Barbara, welcome to Love Zone. My angel Gail checking in. How we do, right? Good evening to you, Love Zone. Good evening. Here's Lizard, Vito, and Jackie.

me, Peebo Bryson. I'm so into you, the late great Peebo Bryson passed away recently. Giving him his flowers. He did that anyway, but you know, make sure he gives flowers. You know, $5. Here's that night experience at 90.3 FM. Leave it alone. Good evening.

know, now that I've got your attention, you see, all I ever wanted to do was make our stumbling blocks our stepping stones. But no. You know what was strange and I didn't understand? I never told you how to be a woman, so what made you think you could tell me how to be a man? One more thing. And the time I came home and the neighbors began to talk. 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Just let me

0: Bill Perry on 90.3 FM. Good evening to you. As we get warm music right here, let's go way back. Let's go way back with this one right here. You ready? Here's the Olympics.
1: Will everyone

0: defendant guilty as charged.
1: 90.3 views of the Olympics. Quite a long good evening to you. Good evening. Glad to have you here. Glad to be back too. As we continue. Coming soon. We're going to play nothing but the hits. As we do every year, we're going to play nothing but the hits.

0: whatnots. Holly Race Away Your Pain. Yeah.
1: Holly Race Away.
0: I'm going to try to sing that. No, I'm not. I'm not going to go there with you. As we continue in the venue of love, here's a group called Questions, and the song is called Questions, all right? Don't ask me. That's the name of the song. 90.3, good evening.

When this girl, we can make it through. 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

90.3 music of Marvin Gaye. This is Love. I'd like to welcome Debbie. Hey, Debbie, my angel. She checking in. Good evening to you. As we continue, more music. Here's Harold Marvin and the Blue Notes. Where there's a world. 90.3.

0: Harold Melvin and the Bulldogs. If there's a will, there's a way. Good evening to you. Hope you are enjoying the music so far. Glad to be back. As we continue, here's Jay Blackwood, Taxi 90.3.
1: What time is it? Man, I gotta hurry up and get there. Huh, I don't see no cabs nowhere. Wait, yeah, that one over there.

90.3, the mighty, mighty old chains. Guess you got your hook to me. Bum Zone, good evening to you. Oh, yeah. Glad to be back. Get to play stuff like this on the Love Zone. Here's Ollie Woodson. No tears in your eyes. Good evening to you. Love Zone. Glad to have you here.

90.3. Hollywood said, no tears in your eyes. Good evening to you. As we continue in the venue with love, let's keep this music moving right quick, all right? Here's Charles Brinkley, fully guaranteed. I'll be what you want me to be, 90.3 FM.

Be Charles Brinkley fully guaranteed. I'll be what you want me to be. As we continue, more music right here. Here's Tom Brock. There's nothing in this world. 90.3. Good evening.

Nothing in this world let us stop me. Like to welcome Bree. I think Bree's checking in. Also, my man DC, of course, Mary's checking in. Good evening to each and every one of you. 90.3. We are back on the air. Here's the soft tones. I'm going to make the score. That's

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You're my everything. Yes, indeed, you're my everything. Let me not lie to you, okay? Let me not lie to you. Here's the Ozzy Brothers, brother, 94.

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That's September 24th to 28th. That's Kalahari Resorts. Make sure you check out with my man Maurice Watts, and make sure you get your, you know, get your reservations on, right? All right, speaking of Whispers, here we are. What more can a girl ask for? 90.3. Good evening.

be playing a couple of artists that's going to be at the Kalahari Resorts. That's September 24th to the 28th. My man Maurice Watts, you know he does that every year, every year. So September 24th to 28th, make sure you get your reservations and do what you gotta do, all right? Here's another group that's going to be appearing at that concert. Here's Bloodstone. We go a long way back. 90.3, good evening to you.

We go a long way back. Just playing a couple of people that's going to be at the Kalahari Resorts. That's September 24th to the 28th. That's when the Roosters going to be performing live. Make sure you see my man, Reese Watts, and get your reservations on. As we continue, here's Cameo. They're also going to be there, right? Yeah, they're going to be there. Love Zone 90.3 FM.

Marmalina Ed. They'll also be hanging out with us September 24th to the 28th at Kalahari Resorts. My man Maurice Watts, The Voice. Every year he does his annual, R&B Fest. And make sure you get your reservations. There's another artist that's going to be at the Kalahari Resorts. It's Regina Bell, 90.3. Good evening to you.

Gina Bell on 90.3 FM, Show Me the Way. That's Kalahari, September 24th to the 28th. My man Maurice Watts, the voice, everywhere, every year he does it. Stay with that. And make sure you're up there, all right? Here's another group that's going to be up there, the 24th to the 28th. Here's Black Ivory.

be at the Kalahari Resort. That's September 24th to 28th, 2027. Get it all. 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
1: Baby, we've been together for years.
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1: You left me with

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Take me where you want to. This is the Love Zone 90.3. Good evening to you. Good evening. As we get down with some more music, here is Dexter Wansell. Late great Dexter Wansell. Yes, indeed. Here is A New Beginning. 90.3. Good evening to you.

90.3. Late, great Dexter Wham song, New Beginning, Love Zone, good evening to you. That song got sampled, by the way. Puffy took that song and made Money, Power, Respect out of it. They took the beginning part of that song, chopped it up, put it through the sampler, and the rest is history. Love Zone 90.3, good evening to you. Got more music for you. Here is Alicia Myers. If you play your cards right, 90.3, good evening.

90.3, Alicia Myers, if you play your cards right. 90.3, good evening to you. Hope you are enjoying the music as we continue in the venue of love. 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

0: 93 Shylights, Give It Away. Love Zone, good evening to you. Hope you are enjoying the music tonight. Just playing a whole bunch of stuff. As we continue, here's Bobby Womack.
1: I could never, never, ever say, turning your love away, okay. Even though I know it's belonged to another man.
2: Oh, baby.
1: You know, when you look in my eyes,
2: yeah.
1: I'm going to say these words.

WAC, FM, Little Dooley, it's got to be now or never. Don't forget, coming in a couple of weeks, I think we're going to do this a couple of weeks, we're going to do nothing but the hits, like we do every year, classic soul, no B-sides, no rare soul, none of that. Get that together in a couple of weeks. A couple of weeks, we're going to get that together, all straight hits. Make sure you tell a friend about that one, all right? 90.3, you might hear something like this.

94.3, hit for the group, the Child 5, Sugar Don't Take My Candy. We're doing that stuff like that. Next couple of weeks, I'll let you know when. All right, we're going to play nothing but the hits. We're going to play hits like this, too. Moments, love the way she loves. 94.3, good evening.

And when the autumn leaves began to fall, I remembered how we sat and reminisced it all. And when the wintry winds began to blow, I held them close.

Love Me Way She Loves. Don't forget, playing nothing but the hits in 2 weeks. Make sure you tell the friend about 2 weeks, 2-3 weeks. I'll let you know when, all right? As we continue, here is Richmond International. Maybe if I leave you.

90.3 Richmond International. That's the name of the group. Maybe If I Leave You, Good Evening to You. Well, we have, hope y'all listening to music. Hope y'all enjoying the music, all right? As we continue, more music. Let's stay in Philly for a minute. Here's Barbara Mason, my boo. Definitely my boo here. Betting Boy, 90.3, good evening to you.

90.3 Music of Barbara Mason. My boy. That's my boy. I love this woman's music. Ben Boyd. Probably play that in a couple weeks when we do our classic soul. Annual classic soul thing. That's what we're going to do. Annual classic soul. Right now, here's Compunction. Baby, I'm hooked. 90.3. Good evening to you. Ready?

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Bruce Pusher on 90.3 FM in my life. Good evening to you. And we still got some time left. We're going to play some more music for you. As we continue, here's the Montclairs, keeping out of season.

You know, there's no stars without a night. 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

LTT, my man, Jeffrey Osborne, won't you share my love? Got ready to get about this chain a little bit and do what I need to do. All right. Here is Solo blowing my mind. A little up-tempo thing, a little shaking, two-step. Get the two-step on. 90.3, good evening to you.

3.3, group called Mike Force. And what you gonna do about me? About ready to give out this chair? And we're gonna pick up where we left off next week, alright? Pick up where we left off next week. Got a lot more music to play. We got a lot of things to do, alright? Here's Brendan and Tabulations. Alright?

0: about ready to get about this chair. 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
1: I love you.
0: Guess what? 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Next week, we'll be back in the saddle. Doing what I do. Hello.

0: And you had just finished listening to DJ Howie D, doing it up every Friday evening. I'm DJ Black Icon 1. You have now stepped into the House in Harlem radio show. We do this every Friday night, 11:59-ish to 6 a.m., bringing you the best in house music as spun by some of the dopest DJs that you may or may not have heard of, but after you finish listening to them this evening, you will want to know all about them. What was that? And so we got five DJs. They're going to rock it out for you this evening. I'm just going to sit back and chill. And I hope everyone moved the furniture, threw the baby powder on the floor, wake the kids up, let them know it's time to party with your parents, because the kids want to stay up anyway, so now they got a reason to. And with that, coming up next, after our station ID, will be the one and only DJ Flo, a virgin to the House in Harlem radio show. So she's going to break her House in Harlem radio show hymen this evening. All right? So let's get into it, y'all.
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yourself in the mix. And I think following me, you might get a live mix from IamTinaDixon.com. And then the other few hours will be some classic mixes from folks. It's just going to be great. All house music all night long. And as always, we are followed by the Harlem Connection radio show from 6 a.m. until 8 a.m. All right, folks, I hope y'all are getting ready to move the furniture and throw some baby powder on the floor and wake up the kids, because it's time to dance with mommy and daddy. 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

0: 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In my house. DJ PP. We're going to keep it going. Oh, we don't know what time we're getting out of here. We just know we down here. Labor Day weekend. Happy Labor Day to you. Settlement with my word.
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1: I am TinaDixon.com, baby.
0: Yeah, my co-host in the house. We let Tina out of the closet so she can come rock, rock, listen. And we just finished listening to DJ Flo, and she is on the mic right now.
2: Hello, everybody. Hi, Tina.
1: Well, hello, hello, hello. Welcome, welcome, welcome. I'm so sorry I'm not here to greet you.
2: We're very sorry you're not here either.
1: Great job.
2: How do you feel? You feel better?
1: I'm all right. I'm alive, so
2: okay.
1: I'm good. But just know that you got to come back when I get back up there.
2: I'd love that. Thank
1: awesome,
2: you.
1: Awesome, awesome job.
0: So what would you call your set? What was that set?
2: Well, it's a mix of songs that I've been, you know, loving for many, many months. And I love, you know, all kind of music, but house music is from far my favorite. I wake up in the morning with it and I go to bed with it. So
0: okay.
2: I guess that makes it.
1: Nice.
2: So it was a little mix, you know, of things that I really like.
0: It was awesome. You dropped some classics in there.
2: Of course.
0: You went there and then you got the newer stuff in there. It was a great mix. And
2: thank you very much.
0: I was like loving it. I was loving it. And I'm glad I recorded it.
2: Oh, thank you so much. It's, you know, very mean a lot to me because

0: of work with DJ Sky, who is right here. So we do, you know, on Instagram and DJ Fly. What is your Instagram? Sky underscore Clary, C-L-E-A-R-Y. And, you know, if you listen to the radio that you're listening right now, we, you know, you could always reach us there because we're going to come back every Friday. No.
1: Less work for me, I tell you that much. I tell you that much. Well, I'm trying to figure. Well, now that you've gotten it out your way, you've broken your house in Harlem Hyman, mm-hmm. right? You are no longer a virgin to the show.
0: Exactly.
1: And you're no longer a guest either. So anytime you want to come through, you just give us a call, shout us out. And say, I'm coming in, I want to do this time, I want to do that time, let us know.
0: Thank you very much. I really love that, and I will be back very soon.
1: Okay.
0: I'm going to really enjoy every ladies tonight.
1: Yes.
0: And
1: I'll
0: be back. And exactly, you're a lucky man.
1: It's like ladies night. And Tina would love this if she was here.
0: We miss her really.
2: I founded the Lady DJ Alliance, and our goal is of course, show more light to Lady DJs, and it is awesome. I'm so sad that I'm not there with a house full of women.
0: We send you a lot of love, right, ladies?
2: I appreciate it. Thank you.
0: And take care of yourself, huh?
2: Yes, ma'am. Where are you from?
0: I'm from France.
2: Ah.
0: That's why I put a little bit of French songs in it, you know? Apparently, the French are very good. At least they have to be good at something.
2: I was just there. Wow.
0: Okay. Oh, in Paris?
2: Yeah, I was hanging out at Club de June.
0: Oh, how was it?
2: It was nice. We had a good time. Oh. I'm looking forward to going back.
0: Let me know when you go back. I will hook you up.
2: Okay, absolutely.
0: Okay.
2: All right.
0: Thank you.
1: All right, so
2: thank you.
1: We thank you, DJ Flo.
0: It's my pleasure, thank you very much,
1: right,
0: very much.
1: So coming up next is the lady who put this all together, got all the DJs here, and her name is DJ Sky. This is her second time here. She was here when they had a bunch of other folks here at the same time, so it was her and I don't remember anyone's name.
3: Jess here
1: and... Leone, and you were listening then too.
3: Oh,
1: you called in then, and they were dancing all over the place. Yeah, it was a fun time.
2: Nice. Well, I'm gonna get there.
1: So, all right, so we're gonna get right into it, and we'll hear back from you in about an hour.
2: Yes, sir.
1: Okay, House in Harlem Radio Show. Coming up next, right after the station ID, will be the one and only. The returning, the champion, DJ Sky.
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I will survive.

0: You're listening to the House in Harlem radio show. What a stop. Music just stopped. It was like, yo, as we got ready, we're getting ready for the next person to jump on. And we just finished listening to the young lady who put all of this together, the one and only DJ Sky.
1: Thank you, DJ Black Icon One.
0: And we'll bring the microphone a little closer to you. Oh. And yeah.
1: Thank you, DJ Black Icon One.
0: And what was the...
1: The mix?
0: What was the mix?
1: Well, I run now. So I've just done a marathon in Madagascar. And this was a highlight sort of mix from my running playlist. So I don't run that hard, like, through the whole marathon. But, those are just some of the ones that get me going. So that's my marathon mix.
0: And you decided you were going to bring it here for us. And rock out with it. It was very, very, very dope.
1: Thank you.
0: Where's Dom? Oh, she's right there. You ready? You're set? You good to go? You got your first song ready?
2: Yeah.
0: Okay, Dom is ready. Dom the DJ, she's ready to do her
1: Dom
0: thing.
1: Dom the floor.
0: Dom the floor. Yes. Dom the floor. And we're going to ask her where she got that name from. Well, that's interesting. And it's going to be longer than 5 minutes. I can tell already that. So, Sky, since the last time you've been here, you've gone places, you've DJed a lot. Give us a brief thing of your journey since you were here before. And I think that was almost a year and a half.
1: Yeah, it was a year and a half ago, I think, and I've just been having fun with it.
0: Mm-hmm.
1: I've been doing some sets, some mixes with DJ Flo over there. We were just at Harlem Wine Gallery before this, DJing literally up a storm. Like, it literally,
0: y'all brought the storm, I get it.
1: We did,
0: yes.
1: Yeah, we conjured it up. So yeah, there was DJing Wine Bar. Donuts from Donut Plant, and so we've been, it's summertime, so we're getting out and doing lots of outdoor events.
0: Okay.
1: So yeah, you can catch me on Instagram at Sky SKYE _ Cleary CLEARY, or on SoundCloud DJ Sky. Or actually, Existential DJ is my SoundCloud name, because I'm also a philosopher. So,
0: okay.
1: Although I sort of changed it to DJ Sky because people kept saying DJ Exa what? So I'm like, okay. I was like, okay, I need to change that, I think.
2: Yeah.
0: So Tina,
2: awesome,
0: you like that mix, right?
2: I did.
1: Oh, thanks, Tina.
2: I actually went into VR in my club in VR. I was trying to put it up, so I had some ladies

0: trying to get the whole world into VR.
1: Yes, and you.
0: She wants folks in the Matrix. Yeah. She'll come up to you and say, "Do you want the blue pill or the red pill?"
2: I want whatever pill Tina's got.
1: Look, take them both. You'll feel good.
0: She should change her name to Morpheus. You know, like really.
1: Mr. Anderson.
0: But so let folks know where they can hear you and all the information and.
2: So I'm DJ Sky, Instagram at Sky_Cleary, or SoundCloud at Existential DJ. Thank you.
0: That's it. Where is the next place you're playing at so folks can see you?
2: Where are we playing next? You know what? I'm available.
0: Okay. That's hey, let folks know, like, hey, catch me
2: call
0: now.
2: Me.
0: Hit her up on her Instagram. You know, you're looking for a dope DJ. Set it off. You're looking for a set it off DJ.
2: Yeah, actually, no, I did forget. Chloe mentioned to me we're DJing Thursday at Delirium with Support Women DJs. So look them up on Instagram.
1: Yeah, absolutely, so Sky. Is the spelling of your name Sky as in SKY or is it a different spelling?
2: SKYE. It's got an E on the end. Yeah, thanks. Important clarification.
0: And where is Delirium located?
2: East Williamsburg, I think.
0: Oh, in Brooklyn.
2: Yeah. Like
0: I guess we should be happy that you DJed in Harlem tonight twice.
2: Oh, I would I love DJing in Harlem and I love DJing here. Thank you so much for having me.
0: And Bronx, you know, Tina, she DJed with me at Bronxlandia also.
2: Yes, that was brilliant. Gorgeous venue. So much fun.
0: She did her thing there. So, well, before everyone leaves, we'll get back on the mic so everyone can say their shout outs and all that good stuff. All right.
2: That's good.
0: So, Tina, are you ready to hear the next person? The next DJ.
1: I'm ready.
0: She done set up. She's ready to go. She got her first song. It's queued up. Coming up next. Coming up next.
1: I got excited.
0: Is the one, Lord.
2: She's dumbing the room.
0: Is it DJ or just Dom the Floor?
3: Just Dom the Floor.
0: Dom the Floor. Dom, D-O-M-T-H-E. F-L-O-O-R. Dom the
1: and
0: floor.
1: Is that for dominate the floor?
0: Again, there's a story behind this, Tina, and I said we're going to get to it because it's going to take more than 5 minutes.
1: Okay, I'll say dom the floor. It's either dominatrix on the floor. Or dominate the floor.
0: Tina, wrong show. You're acting like, big up to ND's house party, our other host. Yeah, you're acting like ND now. She's rubbing off on you. Wrong show, Tina.
1: I know, oh my God. And before you go real quick, happy birthday to DJ Little Tiger, DJ Red, and DJ Flick.
0: Yes,
1: happy birthday, y'all.
0: Happy birthday to all of our crew. All right, so we're about to get into Dom the Floor. All right.
1: Ooh.
0: And Tina will check us out a little later, about an hour-ish. You know how we do.
1: All right.
0: All right, y'all. After this station ID, the one and only Dom the Floor will be touching the knobs and the buttons and the zigga-ziggas and the zaga-zagas.
1: Okay.
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0: House in Harlem radio show. 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I forgot where I was for a second. We just finished listening to Dom the Floor. Now we're going to change her name to Dom.
1: That's very musical. Dom.
0: Let me, I didn't have your microphone.
1: Oh, that's very musical.
0: Oh, there we go. So tell us, what was the mix? What did you bring us this evening?
1: So this evening I brought you music to wake up the earth. And that's kind of where my name comes from. Dom the Floor is like use music to wake up the earth, to commune with the earth. I'm from New Orleans, so I have a lot of ancestral vibes in my musical, like the way I relate to music. Mm-hmm. Is very percussion heavy, it's very drum heavy, it's very it reminds me of like the shaking of the earth, like the earth quaking. And yeah, so a lot of the sounds that I brought you today were coming from that place.
0: Okay. I'm kind of thinking that that's the family version of where, of where your name came from, but that's all right. That's all right. We're going to run with that. We'll save that for the next show, for next time she's on, so for further explanation.
1: Yes.
0: So let folks know where you're going to be and how they can get in touch with you and all those kind of things.
1: So I'm also available if you want to hire me as a DJ. I would love to come DJ at your spot. And I want everyone to dance. So my intention will be to play music that makes people dance.
0: Mm-hmm.
1: I am going to be DJing at Delirium next week, Thursday. And you can find me on Instagram at Dom the Floor. That's DomTheFloor. You can also check out my music on SoundCloud at Beats by Paradox, which was an old DJ name that I had a long time ago.
0: Paradox or Beats by Paradox?
1: Beats by Paradox.
0: And why'd you give the name up?
1: It's kind of long.
0: That's another long story?
1: No, the name is long.
0: I mean, folks have, but it would be different.
1: It doesn't roll off the tongue. If it's like

0: So coming up next, she had to make an entrance, folks. You got to see this, all right? She was sitting down. Everyone else was standing up while the DJ was giving the interview. She was sitting down. She's like, okay, it's now my time. So when I get introduced, I'm doing the runway. You know, she Madonna'd us. All right, coming up next, Tina didn't call in. We have the one and only, it's Luz, Selva Luz. And she's going to do her thing. And we hope y'all are ready, because she says she hopes y'all are ready. All right. So after the station ID, we're going to get right into it, y'all. House in Harlem Radio Show. I'm DJ Black Icon 1. Tina Dixon, Indy's House Party, mother two co-hosts. They're in the back somewhere. Got them tied up. Won't let them out. That's how we do it every Friday night-ish until Saturday morning, 6 a.m. Something sort of like this.
1: This is a journey into sound.
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0: House in Harlem radio show. DJ Black Icon 1 here. You just finished listening to the one and only DJ Selva Luz.
1: Yeah.
0: Let me get her microphone.
1: You got
0: which
1: it.
0: Which one? There you go.
1: Selva Luz.
0: Selva Luz. So which island are you claiming?
1: Oh, I'm Puerto Rican.
0: And I get it. You were like Puerto Rican on 16th Street festivals tomorrow, today, and the Puerto Rican Day Parade is on Sunday.
1: Mm-hmm.
0: Represent.
1: Mm-hmm.
0: Yes. Wepa.
1: For my people.
0: Wepa. Wepa. Yes, yes. That was a beautiful set, by the way.
1: Thank you.
0: So what were you bringing? I know I just said, you know, I don't know if you were actually representing for the parade and folks, but what were you bringing today?
1: Yeah, I was just really feeling into my roots, you know, Latin and Afro house. That's my set was just a high energy house for the people.
0: For the peoples, y'all. All right.
1: Always something that you can move and dance to. That's my jam.
0: And when did you start your DJ journey?
1: 2023. Yeah, me and Sky were in school together, actually. Shout out to Sky. So, a couple years, took a little break, but I'm coming back on to the decks.
0: There you go. So let folks know where they can get in contact with you, how they can see you, where they're going to see you next, you know, what you're going to do, all that good stuff.
1: Yeah, for sure. So, y'all can find me at Selva_Luz_ on Instagram, SELVA_LUZ_. And I'm on SoundCloud, Selva Luz. And for my next appearance, I suppose, I'm going to give some love maybe to the Silo Open Decks in a couple weeks. See how I do, have some fun, play around.
0: Okay, well, Silo.
1: Yeah, Silo.
0: So give folks the address.
1: Oh, word. Isn't it like 90 Scott Avenue in Brooklyn? Pretty sure.
0: I guess it's somewhere in Brooklyn.
1: Yep, 90 Scott Avenue, Silo.
0: And they do this open decks all the time?
1: Yeah, every week. I think Dom the Floor was just there this past week. Should be a good time. Tuesday or Wednesday?
0: Tuesday.
1: Probably
0: Wednesday.
1: A Tuesday. Last week of the month, yeah.
0: All right. Tina, you there?
2: Yeah, I'm on.
0: Oh, yes. She says, yeah, I'm on. Like, so what you think of that?
2: Like, they make gal, you make your play that thing, you know?
1: Ooh, thank you, Tina. Thank you. Appreciate the love.
2: I'm like, oh, sucky, made me wine.
1: Oh, word. I love that.
2: A little faster. I was going into the house. So
1: yeah, like, high energy house for you. That's the goal.
2: That's the fun. Enjoy it.
0: That is the goal. And if folks who are watching online, enjoying the Vaj right next to her was her sister.
1: Oh, yeah. Shout out to little sis.
2: Hey, little sister, Diva, DJ in training.
1: Tina says, what's up?
0: So when are you going to start DJing?
1: Yeah, Liz.
3: Eventually.
0: She says eventually. She's like, not
2: right. Look, I already said it. Didn't I say little Diva, DJ in training?
0: Because she's enjoying the vibes of being dancing right next to her sister right now.
1: We're related. We're on the dance floor.
0: She said we're so related. Wow. And is this your first time on the radio?
1: Yeah.

0: or I'm in Harlem right now and it's 3 o'clock in the morning. Is there anyone coming on later on? And we'll be like, no. He's like, can I come through? And I'll be like, man, I was trying to go home. Okay, you can come through. No, we're here. 12.
1: All right, I'll pop in on you.
2: And I should be, I'm thinking about doing another marathon for my birthday. And you could tell her more behind the scenes about the marathon.
0: Okay.
1: Oh,
2: so, yeah, I'm thinking about doing that.
1: When's your birthday?
2: Sometime in September. My birthday is actually September 9th, but I celebrate the whole month of Virgo.
1: Of course.
2: I start in August, boo-boo, and I take it all the way to Libra.
1: Is there any other way to do it?
2: Again in October because Scorpio is my moon sign, and then I got to do it again because Capricorn is my rising. So, you know, I'm celebrating
1: all
2: three. Wow,
1: the whole end of the year. I love that for you.
2: Yeah. I'm excited. That was good.
1: I'm excited for you. Thank you so much.
2: And I just moved, so it made me, I got to speak on. I know my neighbors are probably like, on a Friday night. So, but it helped me empty one box. I'm trying to do at least two boxes now a day.
1: At least as good as a Friday night.
2: Okay.
1: Glad to help.
2: But that's what's up.
0: And folks out there, if you're listening and you enjoy what you've heard so far, understand that this is the House in Harlem radio show. This is what we do every Friday evening, 11:59-ish to 6 a.m. Saturday morning. And if you love it and you want to continue to hear it, please donate to this station. Just go online at WHCR.org and follow the directions to the instructions on how you can become a one-time donor or a sustaining donor. And you can become a Harlem homie. Tina, tell them what a Harlem homie is.
2: Ooh, yeah, baby. You could be a Harlem homie by making a donation and clicking that reoccurring button. Now, that reoccurring button means that every month, without a doubt, that same amount is going to come out. You don't have to sweat it. You don't have to panic like, oh, my God, I didn't make my donation this month. No, baby. It's going to come out every month, and that will make you a Harlem homie. Mm-hmm.
0: And there you go. And there you go. So Selva, you gave out all your information.
1: Yes,
0: is anything else you want to say to the people out there?
1: So much love to all the Puerto Ricans.
0: There you go.
1: Puerto Rican Day Parade.
0: There you go.
1: Enjoy the day tomorrow. Peace and love.
0: So today, actually.
1: Yeah.
0: Oh, well, no, tomorrow. Tomorrow.
1: Right.
0: Today's the 116th Street Festival.
1: That's
0: so
1: right,
0: it's going
1: right.
0: to be wild. Have you been to the 116th Festival?
1: I haven't. I'm always in Brooklyn.
0: You need to not go home and just find some place to chill out. You know, it's 4 o'clock. The festival's going to start in about 6 hours,
1: okay.
0: or go home and come back 116th Street. You take the 6 train, you come out, you're right there, 116th.
1: Heard you. Okay.
0: And you, because it's if the Puerto Rican Day Parade was standing still and wasn't a parade, that would be the 116th Street Festival.
1: Ooh, okay.
0: Because they got like 5 stages.
1: Yeah.
0: And everyone has performed.
1: I'm not a proper Puerto Rican if I don't go. So, nah, yeah, gotta make it.
0: Well, if you don't make it today, then you'll make it one of these times.
1: For sure.
0: You going to the parade?
1: Highly likely.
0: Well, your sister, before I even finished the sentence, your sister was like,
1: my
0: yeah. She's like,
2: yep,
0: I'll be
2: yep,
0: there.
2: Right.
0: She's like, I'll be there.
1: She's
0: okay.
1: She's going to drag me out.
0: All right. And I heard there's like 7 of y'all.
1: Oh, 5.
0: Okay, I'm sorry. Like, there's 5 of y'all. So, are you the youngest?
1: I'm the middle.
0: You're the middle. You're the youngest.
1: Yeah.
0: Oh, man. So, do y'all party together?
1: We do. So much fun. A little bit of trouble.
0: Yeah, I would
1: it's
0: say.
1: All good, though.
0: Be like.
2: Because oldest isn't with them. I'm the eldest. So, I understand. I used to go and make sure the youngest and the middle were sane and didn't really act out like
1: That's
2: I was the voice of reason.
0: Tina ready to fight. In other words, Tina, I am TinaDixon.com, a.k.a. Techno Tina.
1: Let's go,
0: all
1: Tina.
0: Right. Will was ready to fight. You mess with her younger.
1: Okay.
2: Yeah,
1: you
2: mess with my sister, no question. But,
1: That's how it goes.
2: For the most part.
0: She ready
2: I was
0: to
2: Mama Tina.

0: When you see
1: Mama Tina.
0: When you see all those fight videos and people are fighting in the street in the club,
2: that's
0: Tina. That's Tina. Like, really?
1: No, don't say that. No, it's not.
0: That was Tina.
1: She was a good child.
0: You were a good child. Yes. Yes. Yes. So, are we ready over there to start? Ready? Okay. So. So, the final words from Selva Luz.
3: Peace and love, Harlem. Thank you so much.
0: Peace and love, Harlem. There you go. So, coming up next, after the station ID, we will have DJ is Sasha.
4: Stella B.
0: That's what I said. Stella B. Where I get Sasha from?
4: Because that's my name.
1: Mm-hmm.
0: Stella B will be on the ones and twos and doing it well. And
1: yes.
0: And we'll talk to you, Tina, in about an hour.
1: Yes, sir.
0: All right. Very, very, very, very good. So coming up next, right after this station ID, will be Stella B, y'all. That's how it goes.
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11: Turn it up.

Bye.

0: Yes. Yes.
1: That whole 60s, I got the psychedelic feeling and
0: I
1: some tie dye
0: so
1: going
0: like
1: on there.
0: Edible.
1: You said edibles? Like, wow. like, well. So Stella, what were you bringing us today?
2: I wanted to bring you the dawn of a new day with a lot of energy, a lot of brightness, looking forward. And it was also a bit of a tribute to my father, who gave me my love of music and is also a night owl, and he's probably listening. So a lot of those tunes that you guys liked at the end there were ones that he played for me when I was younger. So it's very special to be able to play them tonight.
0: Awesome. Yeah, it did give you that feel good that, you know, trolloping through the meadow.
2: Yeah, that's the idea.
0: After, I loved it.
2: Yeah.
0: Thank you so much.
2: Sure. Yeah, I love music that feels full of feeling and bright. And it felt like this early morning slot was perfect to start the day that way.
1: That was also, Tina, that was also a Ibiza, you know, sunset type of vibe that you had there. You know, have you been to Ibiza yet?
2: I have not, no.
1: Yeah, that was, so it's a thing when the sun is going down, the island stops, all those who can watch it, and they watch the sun go down, and that's the type of chill vibe that they're playing in the background. You know, there's no high energy. There's no high energy. Let's dance type. Nah, it's chill. You know,
0: it's just chill.
1: Yeah.
0: And the awesome thing is that they applaud once the sun finally goes down.
2: Mm.
0: There's a widespread like applause and celebration for the sun.
2: Yeah.
0: And I just got that. That's the energy that you brought. So kudos to you. Well done.
2: Oh, I'm so glad. Thank you.
1: Yes.
2: I'm glad you enjoyed it.
1: Yeah, it was great. So actually, let me get, let folks know where they can find you and where you're playing next and all those good things.
2: Yes, they can find me on Instagram at DJ Stella B. Also on SoundCloud at Stella B. You can find me that way also. And I hopefully have a fundraiser coming up that I'll be playing for my beloved Jersey Shore Immigrant Support Coalition.
1: Okay.
2: To be decided on the date, but that'll be the next time you'll probably be able to see me.
1: Okay, great. What I want to do right now is, Sky, could you turn that light on? The first one. No, the other one. Oh, yep, that one right there. And wow, bright light. And Sky and Selva, grab a seat and grab a microphone. Let's get everyone in here. So you're gonna use the. I'm sorry, Tina. Just getting everything together here.
0: Listen, I understand.
1: Okay, wait a minute. It's like 1, 2, 3, and 4.
0: And while he's doing that, you guys, please take the opportunity to visit our website, whcr.org. And click on contribution and do what icon?
1: And then follow the directions to the instructions on how you can support community radio, this one in particular.
0: Yes, indeed. This is the only station that brings you 6 hours of house music without commercial interruptions, without a whole lot of talking. It is just the DJ bringing you the vibes, and you've heard it. For the last 5 hours, you've heard it. And if you want to continue to hear it, consider becoming a Harlem homie. Do what Icon said. Follow the directions to the instructions. And when you do that, click on reoccurring and become a Harlem homie.
1: That's right. Yeah, we appreciate it. We're saying thank you now for all the folks who have supported us throughout the years here in the House and Harlem radio show. And who've supported our marathon, our DJ marathons, our house music marathons, and know there's going to be more coming because we're celebrating 40 years here at WHCR and 13 years of the House in Harlem radio show. So,
0: yes, indeed.
1: It's celebrations all around, and we're going to be doing a lot of things this year. So hopefully we can drag y'all y'all to come on through and play, and we'll let you know.

0: some of the things we're doing. But tell us about, because Sky, y'all spoke on it before when you were here, but tell us about the DJ school that y'all are all participating in.
1: Yeah, it's called PhDJ, and it's a 9-month course, so it's pretty, 8 months. So it's been a while since I did it, but and we all met through that, and yeah, we come together pretty regularly to mm-hmm. have like parties together, and yeah, we all get on the decks, and sometimes we do B2Bs, and it's a lot of fun.
0: So for Stella and Selva, how has the journey been so far for you?
2: Oh my goodness. I was with Sky in our same class. It was so much fun. It was a journey. It definitely pushes you to learn so much more than you thought you needed mm-hmm. to, just about yourself, about music, about how to hold people on a dance floor. And it's been so much fun. Like, what a journey. I'd highly recommend it, actually. And it gives you, like, a community. Like, okay. We have such a community, and I have, like, so many friends. I'm not doing this by myself ever.
0: And Stella?
3: Yeah, I just finished the program.
0: Okay.
3: So I'm a couple years behind, and I can echo everything that Selva and Sky have said. It was a transformative, wonderful experience that also taught you how to DJ in the process. And the community that it built, and the care, and the instruction, and the thoroughness of the program, right. It really couldn't be matched. So, right. Also highly recommend.
0: And what made y'all decide to become DJs?
1: I needed more fun in my life.
0: Okay.
2: I love that answer.
0: Yes, that's what you said before. Yes.
4: Mm-hmm.
2: For me, I was at a festival, and I was having a really good time, and I just kind of had this light bulb moment where, like, my consciousness felt like it expanded, and I was like, oh, I need to do this.
0: All right. Okay.
2: That's when now, that turned off for me.
4: Before you guys, you know, get out of there, I have to know, I had a conversation a couple of days ago with another DJ, and we were talking about names and how DJs should choose a name. So I was hearing all night about you guys talk about your name is too long. They couldn't figure it out. And that was like kind of the conversation we had. So that brings me to Ms. Dawn, okay? Tell us about the name and how you came up with it.
0: Well, Dawn's not here.
4: Oh.
0: She broke out. She broke out because she knew we were gonna dig into that. Because, you know, we weren't believing that story she told us.
4: I know. Nope,
0: not at all.
1: Dumb sub the day.
0: So we got us Stella B. And how did you come up with your how did y'all come up with your names?
3: Yeah, well, my nephew and I were playing kind of a make-believe game, and mm-hmm. he likes to name people, and he said that his name was Stella B. And I was like, that's a great name for a DJ.
0: So you stole it from him.
3: I stole it from him. And then what was really special is that I remembered after I stole it that my grandma used to call me that when I was younger.
0: Okay.
3: When I was being particularly dramatic, because that's Stella Adler was a famous theater mm-hmm. actress. And so she used to affectionately refer to me as Stella when I was being especially extra.
0: She wasn't affectionately referring to you as Stella.
3: There was an edge, but
0: she
3: there
0: was
3: love.
0: Stella!
3: There was love there,
4: exactly.
3: too. Yeah,
4: exactly.
3: there was love. Mm-hmm. So it's special. Extra. Yeah.
2: Yeah.
0: Mm-hmm.
3: Like that. So that's how I got it.
0: And Sky, you...
1: As I mentioned briefly before, I'm a philosopher,
0: right.
1: With a specialization in existentialism,
0: right.
1: And so I do a lot of book launch after parties and DJ book festivals and things like that, and so I was like, hey, I'll be existential DJ, and then people were like, you're a what? And so and I was like, okay, I need something else. And my name is Sky, and it's just a simple name. And so I'm just like, let's just go back to basics. Let's just go back to the core of of who I am, and so that's
0: there you go. You have Sky.
1: Sky's the limit.
2: Yeah, let's go. Yeah. Sky's the limit.
0: Sky's the limit. And Selva?
2: For me, my name is Selva. In Spanish, Selva means jungle, and Luz means light. So my DJ name is Jungle Light. I resonate very deeply with nature, and she's very close to my heart. I recently just got a tattoo, actually. Oh. Mother Nature goddess right on my arm.
0: I can see it's recent because you can still see the shine around it.
2: Yeah, I got the second skin
0: it.
2: Right there. Mm-hmm. So, yeah, I resonate deeply with Earth, with the planet. Big love in my heart. So my name, I feel like, resonates deeply with, like, that jungle light. Selva Luz.
0: Nice.
4: So you will really love to hang out with us. I'm putting together a lady DJ retreat. And possibly going to do it in Ibiza, but not on the party side. I'm going to do it on the sunset.
2: Send the invite.
3: Oh, wow.
4: For mind, body, spirit, and music.
2: Oh, sounds like my kind of place. Yeah.
0: I'm going to be there, too. I'll get a wig.
4: Yeah. I'm thinking about letting the men attend. I did a summit back in 2019, and no men were allowed. It was ladies only. It was phenomenal. Right there where you guys are in the station, we had about 65 women.
3: Oh, wow.
4: And it was insane. It was insane. It was just so good and spiritual. And the men were threatening to put on wigs and skirts just to infiltrate. And, yeah.
0: And she also did it at the DJ Expo in Atlantic City.
4: DJ Expo.
0: And I was standing outside the door like, oh, come on, like, you can't let me in, you know, like... that's not fair.
4: Like, identify.
0: I was like, y'all are being y'all are discriminating against me because I'm a man. That ain't right.
4: Yeah,
0: they didn't care.
1: Crickets.
0: They didn't care. They let me into the was over. Like, over. People were leaving out. So, yeah. So, we thank you for coming through.
2: We thank you.
0: Y'all play some music. Like, wow. Yes. And if I wasn't interned, none of y'all would be leaving with flash drives, right?
4: Listen, I was about to tell you, as they leave, put out the basket for them to drop those drives.
0: No, we're taking them. We got to do it Far Rockaway style for Tina and me.
4: Yeah, son.
0: I'm Bronx, so you know, like, you'll run those. Like, run them right now.
2: Uh-oh.
0: But, no, but this time we'll let y'all leave with your own flash drives, yes. Next time...
2: Solid. Appreciate you.
0: Yeah.
1: Thank you so much. Thanks, Black Icon. Yeah. Thanks, Tina.
2: Happy 13th on the 13th.
4: Thank you.
0: And happy Puerto Rican Day parade.
2: Oh, yes.
0: You know, and today...
4: Viva la Puerto Rico!
0: You know, today is the 116th Street Festival, y'all. So if you're coming into Harlem, particularly Spanish Harlem, understand that the traffic is going to be crazy. 116th Street, from 116th Street to 110th Street. Expect all streets to be closed on 3rd Avenue, Park Avenue, 3rd, Lexington. Expect major traffic there, so take the train. Take the train. That's a hip-hop song.
4: Take the train.
0: Or take the A train. That's a jazz song. So, yeah, folks, so what we're going to do right now is we're going to go into a classic mix from the one and only DJ Justice of the Flavor Zone, which you can hear every Saturday evening here on WCR.
4: But why? You had ladies playing all night. Why?
0: Okay, fine. We'll switch that up. And we'll go to...
2: For the ladies.
4: Okay.
0: All right, you all got that. We'll go to
2: she was like, absolutely not.
4: Okay. Stop playing.
0: We're gonna go.
2: She says stop playing.
0: We're gonna go with DJ Lauren. We're gonna go with DJ Lauren. My protege, great DJ. She's doing her thing. And yeah, he'll take us up to 6 a.m. where we'll say good evening. And following good evening, good morning. And following this show, as always, will be the Harlem Connection radio show, giving you a little history of Harlem through the music of the people who lived, walked these streets, and basically been here in Harlem. So that's what we'll do. But for right now, let's get to DJ Lauren. And Tina, you'll hit us back at 6?
4: Probably not. I'm putting my eye drops in.
0: Okay.
4: But ladies, thank you. I enjoyed you so much.
1: Thanks, Tina.
4: And I really look forward to actually meeting you guys in person.
3: Absolutely.
1: Would love that.
0: All right. You're listening to the House in Harlem radio show. We still got 15 minutes left, so let's get the DJ.
4: Yeah, moment. I'll be listening, but I got to get these drops in.
0: All right. Let's go, y'all.

back watching the Basement Session. Big up to all the new viewers. Thank you, Kingy. Yeah, she is doing her thing, dropping those tunes. Big up, Brother Sean Travolta. He's going to be up here. He's going to be doing it with us in a couple of weeks. I'm going to keep our fingers crossed. Yvette Roldan, thank you. Thank you. DJ Puma Eclipse. Track IDs, right? Right, we're getting to that. Hope you enjoy Lawrence on the mix. He's taking it disco right now. Because we got the funk up in this place. Let's go.

I see music in

House in Harlem radio show. DJ Black Icon 1. We just got finished 6 hours of dope music. We had 5 DJs in the studio live. Big up to DJ Sky for setting that up. And she brought some of her cohorts with her. So we had DJ Sky, DJ Dom, The Floor, DJ Selva Luz, DJ Stella B, and DJ Flo. And you will hear more from them as, you know, in the coming weeks and stuff, because they said they'll be back and do some longer sets, because everyone's set this evening was a little less than an hour. So they're going to come back and rock the house for y'all. Don't forget, this weekend here in Harlem, you have the 116th Street Festival running up 116th Street from 2nd Avenue to Park Avenue. So 2nd Avenue, Park Avenue, and 116th Street will be closed off. Don't try to drive anywhere in that area, 2nd Avenue, Park Avenue, because it's not going to happen. It's not working. And then Sunday is the Puerto Rican Day Parade. And today in Coney Island will be the annual tribute to the ancestors, where folks gather and pay tribute to all of those ancestors who've made their transition from the slave trade, all the ancestors who were lost out in the oceans because they were either thrown overboard or they jumped themselves. All right, y'all, this is DJ Black Icon 1 signing off. I'll catch everyone next Friday evening right here on the House in Harlem radio show. Peace.

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0: 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This is Sanji Lopez signing out.
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1: We thank you.

Mama Sola, and I'm back here for the Harlem Connection as we acknowledge and celebrate Black Music Month, also known as African American Appreciation Month, first initiated in 1977 and then reinstituted in 2011 by Barack Obama, President Barack Obama. Now, the music for this sonic journey is all about songs that have the word music, singing, harmony, melody, jamming, grooving, all adjectives or nouns or what have you that speak to music. There we go. There we have it. So for my second block of music, what did I provide for you? Ty Stevens and the Soul Jazz with That's Why I Love My Music. Patti LaBelle, Music Is My Way of Life. Josh Milan, Music Is Love. And in the background, you hear Gary Bartz, Music Is My Sanctuary, because that definitely is truthful for me. Now, what is the Harlem Connection? Ty Stevens, I have faint recall that he may have played at Shrine. However, Ty Stevens has recorded with several artists who have either lived, taught, worked, or performed in the Village of Harlem, notably Harry Belafonte, a master drummer, Baba Olatunji, who started his drumming classes in Harlem, and the first lady of Def Jam Records, Allison Williams. That is a Harlem Connection there. And Patti LaBelle, Music Is My Life. Now, her Harlem Connection is by way of the Apollo Theater and being a member of the Apollo's Walk of Fame. So anytime you visit the theater, directly under the marquee, if you look down on the ground, you'll see several plaques. Various artists like Prince is there, and the Isley Brothers, and James Brown, and recently Babyface was added to the Walk of Fame. Josh Milan, Music Is Love, backing vocals by Don Tallman. His Harlem Connection is by way of spinning at City College. I had the opportunity to hang out and danced to his DJ set. There was a whole house music moment there. Had the opportunity to hang out with him and DJ Black Icon 11111. It was a great night of music. Gary Bartz, I had the opportunity of hearing him live and direct do his thing and living his purpose at a jazz club which is no longer in existence, but it was wonderful, great sound in there. It was actually Joanne's Jazz Club, which was on Adam Clayton Powell Jr. Boulevard. So there you have it, Mama Soul here, my offerings for the Harlem Connection to Black Music Month. Now listen, 1 month is not enough, but guess what? So many songs in the canon to choose from. More music coming up here, and it is the Harlem Connection, and you are still aboard.

0: Hello, you are listening to the Harlem Connection.
1: Well stated, sir. And this week's journey is titled The Harlem Connection to Black Music Month, as we are celebrating songs that are celebrating music. And all of the song titles make it clear that we're celebrating an aspect of music, except for the first song I played. Now, the first song I played was Always in My Head from the year 2001. That song is by India Irie. And if you're first listening to the song, you might think she's talking about a person who she's always thinking about. But as you keep listening, you realize she's talking about how music is always in her head. And I know our passengers caught that. I know you caught that too, because you pay attention to lyrics, right?
0: Yes.
1: Well done. Okay, now, that in Harlem Connection in 2016, India Irie was part of Broadway for Black Lives Matter on the campus of Columbia University. And where's Columbia University located?
0: In New York.
1: And New York City, and specifically in the Village of Harlem. Did you know that? Okay. Well, some people don't know that, but if you pay attention to the geography of Manhattan and you hear 116th Street and 125th Street, when you hear those streets, you should be thinking Harlem, and that's where Columbia University has its main campus and dorms and theaters and all kinds of stuff. So, Columbia University, part of the Village of Harlem. The more you know. Okay, followed up that song with the song Don't Disturb This Groove from the year 1987. And that was by the duo that went by the name The System and the Harlem Connection. Okay, listen to this. We are on, the show is on several radio stations. We love and appreciate all y'all, but one of the stations that we're on is rhythmandsoulradio.com. And that is orchestrated and founded by Uncle Marco. Did you know that?
0: Yes.
1: And Uncle Marco used to live in the same building in East Harlem as one of the members of the group The System. I won't go into any more detail because I don't want to out anybody's address or what have you, but I know for a fact, because the parties I used to go to at Uncle Marco's house, that one of the members of The System, at least at that time, lived in East Harlem. That's the Harlem Connection. All right, follow that up with the song The Symphony. And that was by Marley Marl and the Juice Crew, or at least members of the Juice Crew, specifically Craig G, Master Ace, Kool G Rap, and Big Daddy Kane. Harlem Connection, they've all performed in Harlem, but I'm going to go with the fact that we interviewed Fly Ty Williams, one of the founders of Cold Chillin' Records, which was the label that that record was on. And Fly Ty told us on this show that the Cold Chillin' offices, at least for a period, were on the Stryver's Row section of Harlem. Followed that up with, from the year 1975, the song Sing a Song by Earth, Wind, and Fire, the Harlem Connection. They have performed at Harlem's very own world-famous Apollo Theater, which is the same Harlem Connection, for the last two acts that I played in that block. From the year 1979, I played the Whisper song, And the Beat Goes On. And then we ended the set with Natalie Cole's 1976 song, Mr. Melody. All right, sir, did you like the music?
0: Yes.
1: Even though it was most, if every single one of those songs is from before you were born, but you were okay with that?
0: Well, yeah.
1: I thank you. All right, there you have it. The Harlem Connection, Kid Approved. Hope y'all enjoyed, and thank you for being aboard.
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2: 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The Law, and edited and produced by Mama Soul and myself, Tiana Hall. Matthew Sankara is the assistant producer.
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1: All aboard! Now arriving at the station, it's the Harlem Connection. 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
2: 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And speaking of

0: it needed to be approved by Congress. And that didn't happen until the year 2000. It was also way before you were born. There was an activist by the name of Diana Williams who teamed up with a really, really terrific music producer named Kenneth Gamble from the production team of Gamble and Huff. And the two of them, along with others, eventually persuaded Congress to enact claim June is Black Music Month. And so we are going to celebrate June as Black Music Month. But you know what? We're going to play all kinds of music for June as Black Music Month. We are going to play songs that celebrate music. Music that celebrates music. Pretty cool, huh?
1: Yes.
0: All right. Next.
1: Stop.
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1: The Harlem Connection.
0: There you go. Out of the mouth of a

0: 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Y'all are crazy, man.
1: Passengers, you are aboard the Harlem Connection, and this week's journey is titled The Harlem Connection to Black Music Month, as we are celebrating songs that celebrate music. And do I start it off with, from the year 1973, Music and Me by Michael Jackson. Then I went into 10 Years into the Future with the song Slow Jam by Midnight Star and their Harlem Connection for Midnight Star, the world famous Apollo Theater. They performed during the taping of the show Showtime at the Apollo TV show. Followed that up with Love Making Music by Barry White, who also has a Harlem Connection via the world famous Apollo Theater. That song was from the year 1977. Then went 3 years further into the future, 1980, with the song Master Blaster, parentheses, Jammin' by Stevie Wonder. His Harlem Connection, we're going to go with his performances at Marcus Garvey Park, although at the time it was known as Mount Morris Park, 1969, as part of the Harlem Cultural Festival. Then I went into My Melody by Eric B. and Rakim. Jumped 7 years into the future with that, 1987. And Eric B. and Rakim, several Harlem connections, but I'm going to give a shout out to the Allah School of Mecca, which helped shape the teachings and the philosophies of Eric B. and Rakim. And the Allah School of Mecca is located at the corner of Adam Clayton Powell Jr. Boulevard and 126th Street, also known as James Brown Way. Followed that up with Jam by Michael Jackson from the year 1992. And we're going to go with the Harlem Connection of Teddy Riley, who actually produced the song and grew up about a block or so away from the Allah School of Mecca over in St. Nick Projects. And let's see, followed that up with, or ended the block, I should say, with Groove Is in the Heart by Delight from the year 1990. A couple Harlem connections with that. Bootsy Collins performs bass on that song, and Bootsy has performed at the Apollo Theater. But you also heard the little rap from Q-Tip. And Q-Tip, though he represents Queens, was actually born right here in the village of Harlem. All right. We have had fun celebrating music with songs about music or aspects of music like melodies and such. There will be more good music coming up. So sit back, relax, and enjoy.
2: Welcome aboard, everyone. This is Mama Soul. I have Commander the Calm right now, and you are still journeying with us, the Harlem Connection to Black Music Month, now instituted in 1977 by then-President Jimmy Carter, and then reinstituted in 2011 by then President Barack Obama, who renamed Black Music Month African American Music Appreciation Month. Say that five times fast. Well, no matter what, one month is not enough. We do this 365. I am going to now give you a few of my sonic treats as we again celebrate Black Music Month, also known as African American Music Appreciation Month. So let's start with the appreciation, and away we go.
3: You say one for the trouble, two for the time. Come on, girls, let's rock that.

0: Mama Soul here, and I'm back to give you the rundown of my first block of Sonic Treats in support of this Harlem Connection journey theme of the Harlem Connection to Black Music Month. Now, in addition to celebrating and acknowledging June, which has been designated as African American Music Appreciation Month, I am also charged with providing songs that have the word music or reference harmonies, melodies, any type of terminology related to the creation of music. I think you'll get the gist based on the songs that I provided. I started off with Monster Jam, Spoonie G, and The Sequence, Groove Thang, Jeanne, I Hear Music, Candice, Anitra, Salam Remy featuring Lamar with More Than Music, and closed out, my last song is Jam, and you also hear it in the background as serving as my music bed. That is Jimi Hendrix, Love, and Stephen Stills. Okay, now, what is the Harlem Connection for all these artists? Spoonie G and The Sequence. Now, in that song, you heard someone say, Angie B, Angie B. Well, that is the one and only Angie Stone. Yes. R&B soulstress, producer, songwriter, all of the wonderful things. Yes, her origins in music started out in hip hop, and she was known as Angie B of the group Sequence. Now, Harlem Connection is having performed at one of the legendary clubs, Harlem World. Spoonie G and his crew and The Sequence. I wasn't there because I'm a youngin, but they did indeed perform at Harlem World, which is no longer in existence, but in its heyday, it was located on the corner of 116th Street, well, between 116th and 117th Streets, and Lenox Avenue, which is now known as Malcolm X Boulevard. But yes, it's no longer in existence, but it was rocking back in the day. Jeanne, Groove Thang, as a group and as separate entities, Renee and Jean, they have performed in Harlem on several occasions post Jeanne, but we are going to cite the Apollo Theater. Candice Anitra, independent artist, met her during one of the indie soul mixers that at the time, it was then known as Billy's Black. It is now known as Brunch Harlem on West 119th Street between Frederick Douglass Boulevard and St. Nicholas Avenue. Salam Remy. Salam Remy actually comes from a strong musical lineage. His father was a session musician, and though Salam is from Queens, his Harlem Connection is by way of Curtis Blow, because at the age of 16, Salam Remy played on one of Curtis Blow's albums. Curtis Blow is a son of Harlem. And let me just also say that Salam Remy has gone on to, is a widely acclaimed music producer. He's worked with Nas, he's worked with the Fugees, a lot of remixes, Amy Winehouse. Yeah, the list goes on and on, but I love that song because it's so cinematic in its sound, right? More Than Music was the joint. And the last song, Jam, again, what you're hearing in the background as the music bed as we celebrate African American Music Appreciation Month, also known as Black Music Month. Jimi Hendrix, Harlem Connection here, is that he resides.
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2: 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Jazz Woman to the Rescue. with your girl Antoinette Montague, and we have such a special, special day in celebration of Jazz Appreciation Month. We've got a great interview coming up with the amazing Allison Williams, who is also a great on-air host at WHCR, as well as she's the host of our fundraiser, our sold-out fundraiser. But you're going to have an enlightening dialogue, calling all singers, sit close to the radio and listen to this wonderful, wonderful interview. After that, Rome Neal about an amazing event coming up to celebrate our wonderful Woody King, and then a live performance in studio session with the great, iconic Bertha Hope, my friend and yours. So stick with us this morning. Call your friends, text them, let them know. Grab a cup of coffee. What are you having for breakfast? Something called jazz. I'm Antoinette Montague. Love you madly.

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Forced into migration, this sacred syncopation mixed with the strains of Andalusian canto in the sugarcane fields of El Caribe. And landed at this spot, this town, this Nueva York, El Barrio. El barrio, el toehold grip onto the American dream, where half the streets are open to the horizon and the other half are dead ends. Y donde el ritmo no tiene fin, mama, and where the groove is deep, baby.

where manteca is manteca. Where the plantains are maduros, they are ripe and sweet and all brown smiles. El barrio, where the call, la llamada, a tu pueblo is only 49 cents a minute, plus a 350 connection charge. And you pay it gladly, because grandmother's voice is honey, and you need it to be. Listen, abuela, in Puerto Rico, Santo Domingo, Cuba y México, los muchachos speak English at school, pero español en la casa, mamá. El lenguaje de nuestra sangre, our blood tongue. And each morning I recite for them your prayer. Que Dios te cubre con su santa bendición. May God surround you, children, with his sanctified holy blessing. And then they cross themselves and go outside, and cross themselves again when they pass the storefront churches, where the charismatic

And they cross themselves once again at the corner of 176th and Amsterdam, where gladiolas, lilies, and everlasting silk rose blossoms mark the spot where Papo was shot. His lifespan, June 14th, 1985, June 2nd, 2001, R.I.P. spray painted onto the tenement bricks and scrawled beneath the sad, youthful eyes of Jesus on a plastic gold crucifix are the words, "Why do the good die young?"

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Moving.

I release myself to you, New York. 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

gumbo stew. This one right here, right now. The New York beneath our feet. The New York beside us. In the turban, in the dashiki. Pierced, buttoned down, opened up New York. Hidden as the crucifix tucked into the bright orange boo-boo jersey. New York, mixed up and merry as the Korean salad bar. Smooth as the firehouse brass pole. Open as the door to the library. Closed as the Wall Street Vault. Loud as the squeal of the F train.

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1: 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As temperatures rise during the spring and summer months, air quality conditions can worsen across the region. Hot weather, vehicle emissions, industrial pollution, wildfire smoke, and stagnant air can contribute to increased levels of ground-level ozone and fine particle pollution, making the air unhealthy to breathe for some residents. Health officials may issue air quality health advisories when pollution levels are expected to reach unhealthy ranges, especially for sensitive groups. Those most at risk include children, older adults, pregnant individuals, and people living with asthma, heart disease, COPD, allergies, or other respiratory conditions. Exposure to poor air quality may cause coughing, throat irritation, shortness of breath, wheezing, headaches, chest discomfort, watery eyes, dizziness, or unusual fatigue. People with existing respiratory or heart conditions may experience more severe symptoms. During air quality alerts, residents are encouraged to limit prolonged outdoor activity, especially during the afternoon and early evening hours when ozone levels are typically highest. Keep windows closed when possible and consider using air conditioning or indoor air filtration systems. Sensitive individuals should reduce strenuous outdoor exercise and move activities indoors if air quality conditions worsen. Residents are encouraged to monitor daily air quality forecasts and health advisories throughout the season, as conditions can change quickly depending on weather patterns and pollution levels. 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
1: This is a public health alert from WHCR's emergency broadcast team for listeners across New York and New Jersey region. As temperatures rise during the spring and summer months, air quality conditions can worsen across the region. Hot weather, vehicle emissions, industrial pollution, wildfire smoke, and stagnant air can contribute to increased levels of ground-level ozone and fine particle pollution, making the air unhealthy to breathe for some residents. Health officials may issue air quality health advisories when pollution levels are expected to reach unhealthy ranges, especially for sensitive groups. Those most at risk include children, older adults, pregnant individuals, and people living with asthma, heart disease, COPD, allergies, or other respiratory conditions. Exposure to poor air quality may cause coughing, throat irritation, shortness of breath, wheezing, headaches, chest discomfort, watery eyes, dizziness, or unusual fatigue. People with existing respiratory or heart conditions may experience more severe symptoms. During air quality alerts, residents are encouraged to limit prolonged outdoor activity, especially during the afternoon and early evening hours when ozone levels are typically highest. Keep windows closed when possible and

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2: This is a public health alert from WHCR's emergency broadcast team for listeners across New York and New Jersey region. As temperatures rise during the spring and summer months, air quality conditions can worsen across the region. Hot weather, vehicle emissions, industrial pollution, wildfire smoke, and stagnant air can contribute to increased levels of ground-level ozone and fine particle pollution, making the air unhealthy to breathe for some residents. Health officials may issue air quality health advisories when pollution levels are expected to reach unhealthy ranges, especially for sensitive groups. Those most at risk include children, older adults, pregnant individuals, and people living with asthma, heart disease, COPD, allergies, or other respiratory conditions. Exposure to poor air quality may cause coughing, throat irritation, shortness of breath, wheezing, headaches, chest discomfort, watery eyes, dizziness, or unusual fatigue. People with existing respiratory or heart conditions may experience more severe symptoms. During air quality alerts, residents are encouraged to limit prolonged outdoor activity, especially during the afternoon and early evening hours when ozone levels are typically highest. Keep windows closed when possible and consider using air conditioning or indoor air filtration systems. Sensitive individuals should reduce strenuous outdoor exercise and move activities indoors if air quality conditions worsen. Residents are encouraged to monitor daily air quality forecasts and health advisories throughout the season, as conditions can change quickly depending on weather patterns and pollution levels. 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

let me tell you, I've been in many places, seen many faces, but I met this here young lady. She makes the hair on the nape of my neck stand up. Some kind of way, you know, I've got to tell her in a very special way that she brings joy to my life, to a world that was cold and forbidden.

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1: 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As temperatures rise during the spring and summer months, air quality conditions can worsen across the region. Hot weather, vehicle emissions, industrial pollution, wildfire smoke, and stagnant air can contribute to increased levels of ground-level ozone and fine particle pollution, making the air unhealthy to breathe for some residents. Health officials may issue air quality health advisories when pollution levels are expected to reach unhealthy ranges, especially for sensitive groups. Those most at risk include children, older adults, pregnant individuals, and people living with asthma, heart disease, COPD, allergies, or other respiratory conditions. Exposure to poor air quality may cause coughing, throat irritation, shortness of breath, wheezing, headaches, chest discomfort, watery eyes, dizziness, or unusual fatigue. People with existing respiratory or heart conditions may experience more severe symptoms. During air quality alerts, residents are encouraged to limit prolonged outdoor activity, especially during the afternoon and early evening hours when ozone levels are typically highest. Keep windows closed when possible and consider using air conditioning or indoor air filtration systems. Sensitive individuals should reduce strenuous outdoor exercise and move activities indoors if air quality conditions worsen. Residents are encouraged to monitor daily air quality forecasts and health advisories throughout the season, as conditions can change quickly depending on weather patterns and pollution levels. 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